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0: Selena Gomez, Back to you na letni lestvici. Selena Gomez na 46. mesto. Took you like a shy, thought that I could chase you with a cold evening. 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